0: UP Dispatch 43, over. Dispatcher, 5819, over. Okay, copy. I did put a ticket in, but I don't know, they must be busy or something. I wish there was a way that I could ring them or escalate them, but it's just kind of whenever they reach out.
1: Understood. Well, just so you're aware, we've got them.
0: Okay, if you hear from them, then you get it figured out. Just holler at me if you would, please.
1: Will do. Got you. Is
0: that you?
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DC, you're a dispatcher calling 540 and S1119 East, over. 8149, he's coming up to River Junction West, over. That's good, DC, River Dispatcher.

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1: You have authority to pass signal to flank stop indication for an eastward move. It's going to be main 2 to main 2.

0: That's correct, and then repeat over. Thank you. 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

7 across Venus at 4764 east. Hey, are you being like slowed down or something by are you for TO or by the that gas program?

0: program. My mistake. Any way to, like, turn on some juice just to make it into lacrosse? Or you think you just be at what, Lytle? Okay. Heck yeah. Well, I got to meet one right here. I got maintenance in front of you, main 2 between 3396 and Winona. But, would it help? Could you at least make sure?
1: P dispatch 43 over.
2: P 5819 dispatch. We are on the move here. Over.
1: Okay, you guys got back moving. Sounds good. Locomotive reach out at all?
2: Negative. They have not reached out yet. Over.
1: All right, not yet. All right, thank you. Dispatch out.
2: Thank you.

0: Hey, UP Mechanical to the 5819, come in.
1: UP 5819, responding, over.
0: Hey, can I go TK Unit City Hall? I'm having some DPU issues.
1: Yeah, that is correct. We were going, it was loading, and it stopped loading, then it shut itself down, over.
0: Okay, what unit you got back there?
2: UP5313 is the DPU, over.
0: Okay, let me see if I get a download here.
2: Alright, yeah, no, it was under full load at the time, and got alarm on it, went to idle, and shortly thereafter, it went into shutdown. Over.
3: 905 West, restricting, Raymore East, proceed. Prepare to stop for the half the distance of vision. I-68
2: up. Oh, goody, over.
0: Yeah, that's a no-go fault there. It's a big level 3 that we probably won't be able to get reset.
2: Alright, well, when we get to Adams, I can go back and look at it and see if there's anything I can do with it. If not, is it okay to ride where it's at, or is it going to have to be switched out, over?
0: Is it a mid-train?
2: It is a mid-train, over.
0: Okay, well that's somewhat good news. Yeah, it can ride back there, but you're kind of limited to about 3 to 4 hours on battery voltage with it being shut down.
2: Alright, should we look at delinking and just boxcar it then, over?
0: I think for that, it has to get set out. Because once the batteries die, then it basically, it's going to unlink and everything. So I believe that with it back there like that, being that it's electronic air brake, we'd have to set it out.
2: All right. I didn't know if I'd be able to, when we get to Adams, I could look at it and just set it up as a boxcar there, unlink it, and then just boxcar it and drop everything over.
0: The problem with boxcarring those DPs with the electronic air brakes is if those batteries die, like, we won't know what the brakes do, and they could very well set up on you. We'd have no way of knowing it, and you won't get any alarms or anything like that for, like, a locked axle alarm or...
2: Yeah, I suppose. I forgot that, man. Yeah, I'm thinking once it's in consist and you do it, but, yeah, again, in consist is different than the DP.
0: Yeah, and I'd hate for you guys to get, like, God forbid that happened, but I wouldn't want that to happen to you guys there.
2: All right, well, at Adams, I should be able to access it, so we'll go back and look at it and see what if I can start it, at least if nothing else, get it to idle, but I guess we'll go from there then, as far as if we got to set it out.
0: Let me pull up this fault again there, but I'm positive it's probably a level 3 fault, and they don't want us resetting those. So yeah, it's a level 3 fault there. It'll give you the do not attempt to restart, can't crank message.
2: Alright, then I won't be able to reset it on my end then, over.
0: Correct, yeah. So we don't even have a level 3 fault anymore. Like a fault code there anymore, because they don't really want us resetting those in like the high pressure fuel faults.
2: Alright. So, with that, we should just plan to set it out in Adams, over?
0: I think that'd probably be the best bet, unless they can get you guys further there within, you know, 3 to 4 hours, I guess, however far you can make it.
2: All right. We can probably set it out and at least get it on the head end. Over.
0: Okay. And I will get the unit all updated here then.
2: All right, yeah. Update it on your end and we'll do what we need to with it when we get to Adams. Over.
0: Okay. So you guys have a good day there and a safe rest of your trip.
2: Thank you for the help. You have a good night as well. Over.

0: CP detector. 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Coma number 1. Main 62 degrees. Axle 14. No alarm. Link 185. Mile 254.0. 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
0: Signal indication at Goodview. Your outbound is on duty at 1830, but they're on duty at Portage, I believe, over. Yeah, that's correct. Over. Okay, yeah, that's fine. Over. KC River Dispatcher. KC River Dispatcher, answer Madary West, over. IAB2, go out, over. Dash 8331. That's a good TGBL. I guess that's CP 2320. Put in there, over.

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CN-3840, S-752, good evening to you. TCBO 9539, it is a good one. 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I'm not on the White House sub for your route. 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Over. All right. In that case, I'll go ahead and give you track authority number. Sorry, guys. System's been slow for days. All right. Track authority 1532-1532. Issued to the CN-3840-3840 East at Polaris. Checkbox 2. TWO. 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TWO. Over.

0: Central Cross, sub dispatcher, BMSF 4764 East. Send them out to Tremplo, so at least try to make Tremplo. Are you guys DP'd? If you're DP'd, is your DP working? Is it broken?
1: 3840 East. Shows okay at 1932. 1932 MRS, over.
0: Saying they're not going to be able to run like that. Hope. Okay, thank you. Just Tremplo.
1: CN3840 East, that is all correct. I'm at repeat. Just give me a call when you're going through Hatfield, and I'll have to point about your outbound, over.

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1: One second here. Amtrak number 7 just got the all clear, so here we go. Thank you. Scott's got your out. And 247. Looks like we got cancellation dear TV number N, 1373, November 1373. N, 1374, November 1374. N, 1375, November 1375. And N, 1376, November 1376 are canceled. JKM, over.

Lancer. Okay, at 1941, 1941 JKM, over. That is correct. We'll have some other stuff to talk about on the river, but we'll hold off on that. We'll go west, follow on Amtrak. Thank you. Okay, Scott, that's

0: CKC detector. Mile 220.0, coma 60 degrees. Axle 48981. Mile 220 out.
1: The inbound TGBO is still good, over.
2: Okay, and then our TGBO is 27-8277,
1: over. So good TGBO, over.
2: Okay, sounds good, thank you. Ready to go now.
1: Alright, we got Amtrak number 7, right around Camp Douglas. So we'll have to get him by, over.
2: Sounds good.

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You're going to have to call me on the phone.

CP detector. Mile 269.0, coma 61 degrees. Axle 14, no alarm. Link 188, mile 269.0, out.

Yeah, that's what I was thinking. Thank you. What do you think it'll be? 327.5-ish. There's a, let's see here, has a north, kind of like a dirt access road at the hot pocket detector at 327.5.

rebrief with the outbound to come up with a different plan here. Appreciate it. Clearing up Venus and CSN. Real quick, they were saying something about, I got the responder headed out there. When was that DP bat ordered over?

City Customs Service in point of... In 3840, go ahead, over. Yeah, go ahead, over. Copy that, I'll push an update for that, over.

0: Copy that, over. Is that you? That's the system.
1: Next 5-6, please.

0: PKC detector. Mile 2, 3, 5.4, 5.9 degrees. Axles 4, 8. No alarms. Length 9, 9, 6. Mile 2, 3, 5.4 out.
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0: Hey guys, look at my side. Marker on the rear. 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
1: Thank you. True not.
0: Carl West, arriving in Tolma.
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1: Clear.
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1: next 263 outside.
2: 0 degrees. 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
3: Back up, they're walking the train now.
0: 540, go ahead.
1: Late, well, yeah, a little late, 7, over. Yeah, he was the only one on time, and then a car got on the tracks in front of him, over. Yeah, he was on time, and that car on the track kind of screwed that up, over. On the double track, I think. Correct. Thank you.

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0: We'll run the van back home.
1: It didn't feel like 43 minutes, but it was.
2: Time flies and having fun.
0: Alright, I should be waiting there for you.
1: Yeah, I called Conrad twice, but nobody answered.

0: Columbia to Camp Douglas. 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
1: Are you ready?
0: Just them, and then probably a double track me with a 540. In this case, got the double.

0: CPKC detector. Mile 2, 3, 5.4. Coma 5, 8 degrees. Axles 2, 9, 4. No alarms. Length 4, 4, 6, 1. Mile 2, 3, 5.4. Out.
1: 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I'm on hold 235.4. No defects. 248 out.

0: CC detector. Mile 2540 coma number 2 main 59 degrees. Actual 48 no alarm. Link 980 mile 2540 out.
1: Track 8,
2: no defects, 254.0 main 2, safe port, bar the next restriction, 25, 263.0. Fire. CNS 13, RTC, home and over. Okay. All right, so UP-6333, you are releasing track authority, 1527-1527. It's all switches normal at 2021-2021, MRS over.

All right, UP 6333 South. All correct on that repeat, and I'm going to send a new track authority to your CDU for the other side. If you can confirm receipt of it and let me know that the limits will work for you, I would appreciate that. All right.

All right. As always, once you get between switches, give me a call so I can give you a new track authority to cover where the train is parked. I called an assist cab at 2200 to get you to the head end of the load, Silver. Yeah, they're all there, and it is a flip, so look for the cab for 2200. If it's not there, give me a ring, over. Thank you. And sorry, someone else looking for the RTC, over. GTW 4920, go ahead, over. All right, so with all switches normal, GTW 4920, 4920. Reporting clear of track authority 1514, 1514 at 2023, 2023, MRS, over.

All right, GTW4920, that is all correct on that repeat. You have a good night. Thank you. RTC out. And someone else looking for the RTC, over.

0: Step across, dispatcher, BNSF, 76 degree west, over. Sir, I had an eastbound train fall short of where the yard van can go. That yard van's waiting for you at Templo with a crew. Can you pick that crew up, taking the 324? There's an eastbound stop on Main 2, BNSF 7464 east, over.
1: Banger 25.

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0: Get them slows around the river. Get that off your list of things to do when you have a chance, over.
1: Over.
0: We got a pair of them. First one, 247-31, between milepost MP 390.5. That's 390.5. And milepost MP 391.1. 391.1. 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Number 2, PWO main track. That should be N1399, November 1399JKM. Over.
1: 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Number 2, TWO main track, check bolt 1399, 1399,
0: JKM, over. This is correct, PF 2028-028, JKM, over.
1: P2028-028, JKM, acknowledge by conductor Gilbertson, over.
0: That is correct, and when you're ready for the next one. 247-31, between milepost MP. 391.1, 391.1, and milepost 392.1, MP 392.1, river sub 2525 MPH, main track, the CB N1400, November 1400, JKM, over.
1: Between milepost 391.1, MP 391.1, and milepost 392.1, MP 392.1, and river sub-restriction is 2525 MPH on the main track, check bolt N1400 N1400, JKM, over.
0: This is correct, okay, at 2029, JKM, over.
1: Okay, at 2029, JKM, over.
0: Good recovery. That is correct. Thank you, Rick.

0: CK2 detector. Smile. 2 2 0.0 comma 6 0 degrees. Axis 2 9 4. No alarm. Length 4 4 6 8. Smile. 2 2 0.0 out.
1: There's no outbound crews available for your train, sir. Parked at in Hiawatha at Trevis Crossing and tie it down. I called a cab to bring you to that hotel for $2,200. Thank you. I see it.

0: CP detector. Mile 269.0, coma 60 degrees. Axle 48, no alarm. Link 989, mile 269.0, out.
1: Okay, 70 defect 269.0, over.

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255. You got ditch lights over. Okay, copy that. They said you're okay to go like that, then over. KC River Petro.

Transmission to proceed southbound where you stand.

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2: To the KCS 4709, West 709 South, SJGC, Bluff. Check route 2, proceed from Bluff to the South, SJGH, Siding Ditch, Humphreys Ferry on main track. Traffic number 4019, 4019, to line 6-1, 9-2, that's RTS.

38204, Eagle. Operator, King Train and W02. Thank you, sir. Ready to part the window. Okay. 105, all right. Thank you. I'll push out.

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CN 3840 East, going through Hatfield, over. All right, and you guys are qualified to point. I want you to go there for the recrew, over. Okay, just double checking. Thank you. RTC out.

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UP-1000, go ahead over. One west and one east, and I should be able to get you going there.

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1: off 50.
2: 545, open right, he said off of 15, over. Still down.

KC or dispatcher calling the KCSM 45680, over. Yeah, I was going to put you in there for Amtrak, but he's still at the depot. How long do you think it would take you to get to Homer if they're lined up now, over?

Decatur, Minnesota City, OC Amtrak, over. Yeah, I think they have like an I-70 something. They're going to call the recruit, over.

Zone Dispatcher, Buena Set, 3113 Eastern. They train ahead of you, main 2 is getting relieved right now, so slow roll it down to East 100.

Unit 7, cross that dispatcher, answer it up. Got to meet 1 East. It's got a short timer on it and a dead crew I need to get in. So once that eastbound on Main Street starts pulling, they'll be able to clear up and then you can get west. Over. Winona, the MPM, he's been out there for 3 hours, so I'm single tracking from 3396. I know it's not. I would have to have left them there, and they've been dead 1830 or advance them with just a little bit of a delay for you guys. A little better. All right, thank you, sir. Appreciate the help. Thank you, BNSFDS. Oh.

0: 41-13 East, just pull on down to East Winona. They should be pulling shortly. Joe, Aqua flag if needed. No.
1: Texas, mile 269.0, Homa 61 degrees. Axel 404, no alarm. Link 6021, mile 269.0, out.
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0: the gate's got 540 and that's 1119 Easter.
1: 540.
0: How are you on fuel, Lord?
1: Fantastic. Last I checked, 39 on the meter and 38.
0: Perfect. Thank you.
1: Oh, bro, terrible.
0: Looks like, they sent me to 247 on a double track. Possibly a second 249 at Lewiston. We'll see how motivated they are to get out of Portage, Jordan.
1: I imagine the fun that they're going to have. All right, 247 on the double. Are they getting close?
0: Yeah, they are. They are getting close to Sparta, over.
1: Oh, okay.
0: KC, Scott Mitchell.

0: satellite approach to intercept Sparta 47.
1: Outbound is on. Outbound flight police is on. Pulling it east. And no need to stop and do anything to the DP, correct? You guys are just going to blast through town, correct? Over. Correct. Stopping at Tremplo, dropping off crew in the van that's still waiting. Here we go. Signal, thank you. Over.

Bureau of Dispatch for answering 1 North Tower. Seven, that's a good TGF. Right, UC 6290, I'll get it put in there.

Okay, copy that. Can I grab some sounds from you over? Answering Madary West, over. Alright, 280, all clear of the crossing, copy that, over. KC River Central. Go over. I'm ready for a count, go ahead.

All right, copy that. Signal indication. And you got work at one over? Signal indication. 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You might have to meet a couple. 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

0: guys are at. 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
1: Oh, I've got an NS radio, man. I don't know. Junk.
0: Yeah, I've got the same thing on this UP motor. Small ones are stupid.
1: That answers that. Yeah, we're

0: Boise River Dispatcher calling the KPSM
1: 54 Boise 0, coma, number 1, name 62 degrees. Axle 364, no alarm. Link 5888 mile 254 Boise 0, out.
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0: Asian food place over there across the parking lot. Walmart there. What's going on? Pretty good stuff. I think it's Novari or something like that. Vietnamese.
1: Ooh, they got what is it called? Pho?
0: Pho, you mean?
1: Pho.
0: Pho Phong?
1: T-Pi.
0: No, it's just a different

ICP-2320 at the short line switch. Eastern. Yep, that's all correct. And just a heads up, there's a 254 coming, but he's back at Tower CKO. River Dispatch Route. 255, go over. 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

CP detector. Mile 254.0, coma, number 2, main 59 degrees. Axle 404, no alarm. Link 6030, mile 254.0, out.

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1: 8I-68, Spatcher over.
0: Yeah, go ahead over.
1: Hey Josh, would you be so kind to switch our TGB over to that KCSM 4674, 4674 over?
0: Yes, 1 second here. I forgot the M. It's a KCS M4674, right there?
1: Correct.
0: Just let me fix it. I missed the M. All right, now you should be good.
1: All right, sounds good.
0: And then you'll be looking for a headroom sooner than later, over?
1: Nah, it's going to be a while. We just tied on to our first half, and they're walking it right now.
0: Okay. Sounds good. Appreciate it.
1: All right. Yep. Get hold of mechanical, too, for some issues with this 8905.
0: Never would have guessed.
1: Yeah, bathroom's a biohazard. That blue juice is all over the walls, the toilet, the floor. Same condition as what it was when I dropped it off here in St. Paul 5 days ago.
0: Gross.
2: Coming
0: by, and then we'll have a window of opportunity for a bit behind them, and then who knows?
1: Yeah, when we call you, it'll be to run around the train, then over.
0: Sounds good. All right, well, talk in a bit. Thank you.
1: Yeah, thank you.
3: CPKC Mechanical responding, over.
1: I-8-I-68 Mechanical, over.
3: Go for Mechanical.
1: Hey, I got this CP, Canadian Pacific, 8905, 8905. Got some issues to report with this thing, over.
3: That the 8905 has some issues. What are they?
1: I'm going to federal this thing because the toilet contents are all over the walls, the toilet itself, and on the floor. And there, for starters, over.
3: Copy that, the 8905, the toilet needs servicing. Is there anything else, over?
1: Yeah, the oil shows it's halfway below the full line there in the dipstick as well, and the coolant looks like chocolate milk there, so it's pretty rusty. The cyclone is over.
3: That, and are you having issues with this unit loading, over?
1: No issues with it at all there, over.
3: Yeah, I'll book up the toilet for you, and I'll book up the other defects, and if there's nothing else, have yourself a wonderful day.
1: All right, thanks. You as well.
3: Mechanical.
4: 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Hey, go ahead, over.
5: Southbound calls for this, the cars that we're picking up at Winona are already air tested.
4: All right, yeah, outbound's on duty at 2105, but they're a spin, over. Okay, copy that. Signal indication, I'm going to bring you up to Homer. You'll meet, what, 3 there, over?
5: Going to Homer.
4: Yep, that's correct, over.
5: Stop.
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0: 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No restrictions, 540.
1: Yeah. 5773 West, approaching Bangor, intersection 25 at Bangor, 24270.

contract is clear. You're welcome to use it. 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Yeah, you got 7 tracks you can use as a runner.

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1: Dispatch, 5819, over.
0: 5819, over.
1: Billy, where's that CAK out?
0: They're out at 220. Copy. I'll let them know. Dispatch 2629, over.

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1: Point Yard, over. .752, you're going to work with that 1700 to run through, and then you're going to come all the way to Point 3 crew.

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0: CT detected. Mile 269.0, coma 62 degrees. Axle 364, no alarm. Length 5988, mile 269.0, out.
1: QB 773, you left 69, don't need drag.

Ben, put the rear car like halfway between the signal and the crossing at 14. Yeah, just if you gotta give it a little extra, that's fine too. But yeah, halfway to the signal, fast as well. Let's pull up.

0: Job down. Yeah, last guy we're going to put 5 on. About 4 miles an hour, and he's been good test. I'm like, yeah, no.
1: That's 13 RTC, home and over.
0: Jumper on the left end.
1: Seeing 3395, go ahead, over. Alright, I'll check with the caller, have them check with the company. I'll get you an ETA as soon as they get one, over.

0: KC detector. Mile 2, 3, 5.4, 5, 9 degrees. Axles 4, 0, 4. No alarms. Length 6, 0, 1, 7. Mile 2, 3, 5.4. Out.
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2: 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RTC out. 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Have a good night. 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

0: picked up back 10 when whatnot derailed down there.
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16, that's 13 RTC. Home and over. CN 3840 East, go ahead, over. All right, so with all switches normal, CN 3840, 3840 East, reporting clear of track authority 1532, 1532 at 2218, 2218, MRS over.

WTC in 3840 East. That is all correct on the repeat. Did they say if it would be you or the colos going first out of Hilliard, over?

0: right. Well, look for signals at Hilliard. Just make sure you're fully initialized. Over. Thank you. RTCO.
1: Ground Desert Bag, so 4J.
0: CMS 13, RTC, home, over. All right. UP 6633. You are between switches on the main at WIT. Ready for a new authority to protect it so you can get on the load, over. All right, I'm making you one now. Just let me know once you receive it and confirm the limits will cover your train, over. Also, while I'm doing that, is the cab there at the south end, over?
1: We try to reach him. Stand by.
0: With the caller. All right, did it go through, over? Perfect. All right, I'll get on the call for the caller. Get you an ETA as soon as I can. Thank you. RTC out.

0: Russell.
1: Def 13 RTC, Homer Elvis.

Nice and over. It's 4709. 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

0: BNSS 7731 Eastern. Hey, can you give the BNSF 4113 a shout before you go by there? Stop that Sean. We need a pick up a dead crew. Holler at the BNSF 4113 East to see if they need it. Over.
1: There it goes. I think it might have actually bumped the intended when it was the first time.
0: Yard van, you on this channel, over?

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Smile. 2 2 0.0, 6 1 degrees. Axle. 4 0 4. No alarm. Length. 6 0 0 3. Smile. 2 2 0.0. Out.

All right. Probably need it back in like 15, 20 minutes. Over. I got 254 coming, and he's got to clear up right away so 246 can go by. He's short on time. Over. Okay, copy that. And then, is there any way you guys could get their paperwork together for them so they don't have to stop the B&B? Over.

0: Okay, copy that. Thank you. WKC River Dispatch.
1: Lined up for 4 back, that's a point.

Yeah, go ahead, over. Yeah, they do have a set out. Let me find the work message here. Oh, yeah, their work message says setting out 48 cars to YLO2, over.

0: reported Jared would have done.
1: Pulling them up, they're making them going down.

KC River Dispatcher, IAD 2, over. Sorry, will you tell me where there's setups flowers? Yeah, as long as they can pull in and clear west side, the 246 can go by. They can do whatever you need them to do there. There are 6,907 feet, over.

Okay, copy that. I guess when they do that, do they just... Are they still going to cut away at Grand there and pull across and shove back into the yard over?

copy that. Yeah, as long as they clear West by, they can do whatever. BKC River Dispatch.

0: CNSS La Crosse Dispatch, Vanessa 7731, all red CP 3001, over. CNSS 7731, after stopping at CP 3001, you have authority to pass the signal displaying stop indication, main 2 east, over.
1: Over dispatch, ramp 3 Howard Tower, over. Nope, nobody else in there, just you.
2: Alright,
1: okay, you're gonna need headroom towards bridge switch, over. I guess let me know if you need the lights there. It'd probably be a while before I give it to you. Okay, copy that. Thank you. CKC River Dispatch Row. CKC River Dispatch Row, answering 1 on the tower, over.
2: Yeah, that's correct, over.
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right, BNSF 4113 after stopping at Sullivan. You have authority to pass the signal flying stop indication, main 1, TR track 2, east, over. South Crest, over.

0: backwards.
1: Back with you.

Tower, over. B-20, 320, clear, look outside, and I'll just stand on the next exit.

0: River dispatch, Madera Tower, over. B 2320 clear, look outside, and I'll just say my extract for the sightings, clear, over.
1: What's that?

UNSF La Crosse Dispatcher and signal friend. Okay, press that trap.

TSM 4076, over. You got the Winona work message, over? That's what it looks like, and then apparently they called all phones for 2105 spinning. I'll just set it to where they're at, over.

0: 5, over. They're halfway for the GPS. Should be there. It doesn't say, over.
1: Alright, good set, says, three down, and,
0: Yeah, I should be able to. How long are you, over?
1: I'll probably just stay, so we don't take it from the
0: Pacific Beach, River Dispatch, out.

dispatcher, IUP 6290, over. Anyway, when you pull in the west line, if you could clear up the main and maybe take the truck to go to the B&B for paperwork, over. I don't know, I'm just trying to get this to 46, the Portage on their hours, over. Dispatcher, 82, over. Dispatcher, 82. Is there any way that you could get the paperwork for 254 so that I don't have to stop at the B&B, over?

0: Denver Dispatcher, UP 5773 West Shepherd. Are you aware of the Grove Forest cover? With that being said, your hours of service, does that look like you're going to make it to St. Paul, over?
1: About 10, 1
0: but I'll give you priority, over.

And 4MJ, Julius.

0: Sam at 4674 Dispatch, over.
1: Yes, Sam, 40. Did you change that identifier already or not, over?
0: Yeah, 4674.
1: GCSM 4674. You guys at Raymore, want to run up to Raymore East or whatever?
0: I was going to say we'll need the light there at Raymore in maybe 12, 15 minutes and run around it back in Raymore East. Sir.
1: You guys have any problem getting home here? Should I call the cell phone for about 2 o'clock with the cab perhaps or what? Over.
0: I don't see any issues as long as we can get out of here.
1: How many cars you got over?
0: It'll be 100.
1: There are cars in a rainstorm trying to get out of there going east. All right, well, let's see how that works out. Over.
0: It'll be fine.
1: Got your light there. Raymore up to 1 main block supply. Let me know when you guys are west or in. We're up on 1 main tractor position.
0: Yep, it'll be a couple minutes here. We got to put it together and hang a marker, and then I'll run around it.
1: Okay,

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Copy. 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

0: Yes, ALA, you got a copy. 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
1: Good, release.
0: I'm gonna keep on coming. 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
2: Keep them coming, folks.

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Send that 13 onward to UP-5754. Copy that. Still waiting on the cab. Thanks, guys. Send us 13.

0: 4, K, Cisco 4568, over.
1: Yeah, how long till you guys are ready to leave, over?

I'll get 254 and 246 by, then I can give you a headroom, over. Precipitates River, dispatch out.

Send us 13 on with the UP 6333 over. Alright guys, we're trying to get that cab to you. You guys, what's the name of the street that you guys are in front of now?

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0: can't get it clear here. It's Rimmer. Copper, where's that in the blue?
1: All right, copy that. Stand by, get right back to you.
2: CNSS, LaCrosse is attributed at the 3890 East River. Hey guys, second shift hadn't called you out when I got here, so at 9:45 is when we'll have a crew. With that being said, anywhere that you guys sit, between the Buffalo Crossing and Winona there, you can plan to hold back, over. Okay, sounds good.

0: 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Over.
1: 5819.
0: Over.
1: 9,
0: over. Stand by. Over. Copy that. You are

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1: KCSM 4674, all east to Raymore and Raymore east on the main track, correct?
0: All east to Raymore east on the main, that's correct.
1: That guys, let me know when you're clear on A track over.
0: Alright, we'll let you know.
1: Did you call Raymore proper when I said that, or was that the conductor call Raymore proper?
0: That was me.
1: I try not to do that. They do that at River Junction all the time, too, over.
0: Well, I had to give him, I had to say something, because if he ever gets a Keplinger, Keplinger will say something for sure.
1: Let me know when you're clear. I got 249, get ready to leave Portage. That's about all we have coming against you here, over.
0: Alright, Kevin, over. Restricting here, Raymore, race over.

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0: That's great.
1: Alright, what do you figure, they're half hour, so just tie that over?
0: Yeah, I'll tie on, pump it up, start the class 3, they'll knock the brakes off and make their way up.
1: 46 back at River Junction, sit down 254 on the cross, lovely, but here we go, whatever grade they're getting rolling, as soon as they, as soon as you get it moving, let me know you're going to make the hill, if you'll put fired up, over.
0: Alright, I'll let you know the
1: rest. If you don't make the hill, I better call you up out of the cab anyway, so as soon as you get rolling, I'll try to call it over.
0: Cabin.
1: If you make the hill, you'll make it in, but I've got a rainstorm here and all that fun stuff, it looks like, over.
0: Oh yeah, it's been raining all night.
1: 246 is 20,000 tons with two units, so I bet you easy would be an issue, over.
0: Oh yeah.
1: Guys, whatever, in there, get a moving, sir, over.

Roger, UP-6290, over. The CP-8890 with you also, over. And more than 12 axles going across Grand, correct, over. Give you a little light there. Hopefully we can get out of 246's way there. Short on time, 20,000 tons, and it's allegedly raining on the hill, over.

0: 254, did you set up the 8890 at Min City, over?
1: Okay, roger.

Copy. City Casey River dispatch out. Go ahead, River. Copy that. I got 246 going to go by. Bridge is going to shift change. Let me get right back to you. Over.

dispatcher, 644, over. Sir, crew, outbound, whatever. It's about 20 minutes out. I guess, where can they get to you at end, over?

0: Brett's talking, I'll let you know when you can start knocking the brakes off there.
1: Over. 5-84-83 is good, no changes. What's up, Peter? Over. Alright, I can get that in. 254 is just coming in to start their thing at La Crosse. Over.
2: Correct, and that's
1: 13,
2: what up?
1: Okay, I got 644 in La Crescent also, right at the bridge switch, over. So you're gonna go in, kind of run you down the main and in at 286, over? So no work at La Crescent, over? Mesa River Dispatcher 254, UP6290, over. The engineer comply with signal indication to stop on the siding at Grant Crossing, over. Okay, that, I'm going to get J19 light power out to the east side here, and then I can give it back, over. Dispatcher, CP8719, over. The other unit you're going to have, over. West of River Junction, west, and then right into the old siding, correct, over? Alright, copy that. Timing it out now, over.

gonna need to shove west to 286 over. Siding over. Alright, KCSM 4568 is authority for 86.6 on the siding. Twin River Junction proper and CP 286, blocks are applied. Let me know when you're done with it, over.

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1: Down, over.
0: UNSF 6585 after stopping at TP3001. You have authority to pass a signal flame stop indication, main 2 east, over. That's all correct, over.

0: 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You sit between Westfly and Grand Crossing, clearing the main, over.
1: Out of, track 2.
2: Correct. Give us a bunch of errors and do the pickup. So, pull her down.
1: Okay, we'll do that.

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They have a truck where your train can pull clear and they can hustle you around in the truck, over.

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Over dispatcher, J-19, signal indication, block supply, about no near east to Grand, over. Activate Gates of River, dispatch out.

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2: 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Proper, gonna have a live main here. I guess be careful swapping when you do, over. It'll be live, obviously, so be careful swapping, over.

0: 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You want them to meet you at like the Shandy, or you want them to go down Shore Acres Road, over? And I'll see if I can get a hold of them, over. Get your River Dispatch out. Head over.
1: Hear them, but we can hear you. Where do you want to go?
0: Ashanti, over.
1: On the Crescent, over.
0: Yeah, that's correct. Be careful, swap and live main, over.
1: Right.
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5754, I copied all that, and you have a journal here in a few short minutes, over. 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

0: to be 8719 East Dollar, east of Grand Crossing on the siding, over.
1: That's
0: right, I got 246 and this LTA going to get by, and then I'll get you down the main signal indication. Let me know when you're west of River Junction West. 644 is on the siding there. Maybe give them a shout before you shove in. The Reacher's about there, over.

the River Dispatcher, Medary Tower, over. The River Dispatcher, Medary Tower, over.

speak East River Dispatcher, 24631, over. Heads up, this LTA 42 is going to follow you east. Is it raining in La Crosse, over? Drizzle, there we go, Sippy Keys, the river dispatch out.

0: Goddard moving.
1: Goddard moving. All right, I got 249, just on a Fortitude. We'll see what that means. I'm ready to tell them. Like I said, Donovan, the fuel pedal was fine down there. Over.
0: All right, Donovan, and tire down there.

0: KC River Dispatcher, UP6290, over. The Portage clerk is wondering which track in lacrosse he's setting out to, over. Set out to 6 and 9, and you'll update the tablet, over.
1: Sorry, what was the symbol again, over?
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1: Get you a new one here in a few short minutes, over.
0: If she would have brought 246 out ahead of you guys, this disaster would have been averted, over. UCBK's River Dispatch out.

0: Excuse me, Dispatcher 43, over. 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
0: Let me just double check, get that permission there, and let's see what we can do.
1: Yeah, you can let me know, over. That's good, CPK to River Dispatch out.

10-13 over there. CN-3840, yeah, I caught that on the radio. You guys got an integrity failure there, Crypto. All right, copy that. Plan on bringing it to a stop there. Plan on bringing it to a safe stop, and I'll get back to you shortly here. Thank you, guys. CN-13 over there.

0: Send us 13 on with the sand, 3840 south, over. Alright guys, okay to proceed, okay to continue south, over. That's correct, guys, send us 13, what up?
1: Detector.

0: Yes, that's 43, repeat 629, over. Is that third unit with the out-of-date blue card, that's UP7005, is that correct, over?
1: 9665 is good. We got one by the CDU for changes, and...
0: Back out as soon as I have one, over.
1: Know when you get it, over.

0: Then I start 10 Homewood to 10-33-30. Over. Already copy a new one, over.
1: UP to Fetch 44, UP 2629, over. Right, yep, word is, let's go with that. First and second, good to go, over.
0: All right, first and second,
1: the same 3330, 3330. All ready to go, Q-Train, let's get your warrant, over.
0: To Withrow on the Minneapolis Sub Main.
1: 40 mile an hour train. I'll send this warrant your way. Over.
0: All right.
1: You're welcome. Thank you. Dispatch.

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1: KCSM 4674 West East, approaching Monroe, no current restrictions, I-680.
0: Okay, copy that. This was AI for the report.

Send us 13 with the San 3330 over. I was just letting you guys know in advance here, been having issues with the CF Tower, or the Chippewa Falls Tower there, so if you can't get a hold of me, okay to call me over. Thanks guys, hand that 13, what up? From what I'm hearing, that one should be fine, but same thing applies. If we have issues there, just give me a call up. Okay, that's 13, what up?

That's in 5459. Please be on number 9956. This is good. No changes. 1905 through Ontario. Checkbox 6SIX, works between Blair, mile post 195 MP, 195 on the Whitehall submain. 230 has one on E-box mark, 6SIX, over.

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1: Dispatcher, 644 inbound, over. Inbound, still there, over.
0: That is all for them.
1: Already in the cab, over.
0: Pedestrian, that's 13 on, what else?
1: Okay to do work and all that stuff, over. Yeah, they are, over. We're on the siding at Madera right now waiting for LTA, and then they're going to come over, over.
2: Maybe
1: call CNC and where they want you to tie up, I guess, over.
2: Okay, we'll talk.
1: Thank you. See if you get your river dispatch out.

0: 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And can I release the inbounds, over?
1: Sea detector, mile 235.4, Toma 60 degrees, axles 412, no alarms, length 4348. 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
2: KGSM 4674, detector 235.4, no defects. I-6, 8 up.

VKS River Dispatcher, UP6290, over. Let me know when your conductor's on the head end and you're looking for a light, over. VKS River Dispatcher out. Dispatcher 644, recrew, over. Suppose when J19 pulls the cars on the old siding, are you just going to set everything out to that, over? Alright, copy.

0: dispatcher, CP8719, over. 11-0, you're all west of Grand Crossing, over.
1: BNSF, La Crosse, Thatcher, and Singleton, over.

Okay, BNSF 4113 after stopping at Sullivan. You have authority to pass the signal displaying stop indication. Air track 102 to main 1, west, over.

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1: Sasha Madari, turn over.
2: 2754, okay to. Okay to go by hand there or line a switch by hand and put it back in power when you guys are done.
1: On the main for the CP719, 254, when you take that runway clear, over.
2: That's all correct, guys. Send us 13 over.
1: That's correct, over. Copy that. I got 1BN on main 2 to run, then I get my chop, over. Copy. Yeah, the one I main 2 is straight through. They've been waiting since. They've been waiting before you even got to the crossover.

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Mile 220.0.62 degrees. Axle 412. 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Length

Oh, 644 is hanging or whatever. Still on my pressing out there too, give him a shout. And understands he'd be 719 west, all west of Bridge Switch on the main, over.

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Next one, let me know when you're west of River Junction West, over. 644, KCS on 4568, over. Horn 12 axles, I assume, over.

right, signal indication authority for change of direction in the plant, bridge switch, KTSM 4568, and obviously J19 will be coming by you there. You guys can work it out and look across the river. Perfect. 254, signal indication, over. Go ahead, over.

0: 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Yeah, 644, close the old siding. We should be able to do that, over. You see if you can't get River Dispatch out.
1: NFF request dispatch for NFF 3974 East, over. Hey guys, I guess you have some work at La Crosse now. Let me know when you're ready for your instructions, over. When I can get you up there, we'll leave the train at Shawm. Bring your set out until 1:13, and then we'll take 1:14 back to the train, over. That is all correct. I can call it outbound at 4 o'clock, is what I was told. So, judging by what the CP is doing at the Diamond, that might be about right anyway. But if you get done earlier than that, you can tie it down at Shawm's, over.

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Mile 269.0, coma 15 degrees. 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

There's a 261 coming off the Marquette sub shortly, and then, yeah, I mean, if, what are the rules if that's okay? Maybe we'll plan on that over. And then you have work at Wabasha and Lake City. That's it. Over. All right, got it. Yeah, down now. 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Over.

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Copy, 7 units, 4.

0: 2320 East EAST out west, WEST, Yardley, Torch for Cross. Has authority to enter the siding, working with and communicating with UP6290 East EAST, who is past west, WESTY, and proceed east or west after talking to that UP6290 over.
1: Blank stop indication, main two, east over. Bell crest over.

Fox River Dispatcher, Madera Tower, over. Go ahead, over. After power totals and fuel, over.

That'll be 420, over. Roll 1, over. GTB is over. I got that. J19 is going to go in the old siding, and I got a I-67 working in the yard. They have a KCSM-4568. Maybe give them a shout before you come in, over. 4568, over.

0: CP detected. Mile 269.0, coma 62 degrees. Axle 160, no alarm. Link 2469, mile 269.0, out.
1: Box pilot, Montreal, east of 286 on the old setting, over.

All right, KTS 28, KTS 4823, 4823 North, NORTH, all complete by milepost 157, MP 157, Marquette, sub on main track, using track 1, 4022, 4022.

Jackson, that's 13, on whatever. And 8009, go over. Five 177 is a good TGBO. Be governed by the CDU for changes. 2340 crew on duty over. Alright, copy that. And you guys ready to depart over? Alright, copy that. Signal indication that he'll get over.

All right, UP5754, clear track authority number 1574, switch is normal. And let me know when it's not in your, on your screen there.

Thank you, guys. And you ready to copy the new one? Yep, coming up.

All right, 1582 is the correct authority there, and look for certification that you're behind this A490. And that's 1300 without.

Mesa River Dispatch, Madary Tower, over. H-19's all clear of any control check at the sighting. Yeah, if you could just hook and book all those cars, that way 644 can shove it in, over. Mesa River Dispatch out.

dispatch, Madera Tower, over.

Right, sounds good. Okay, to run the VN, you'll let me know when you need a shout out. Over. Appreciate it. Thank you. Over. Sure, J19. Signal indication coming back out. Over.

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Mile 220.0, coma 6.2 degrees. Axle 6.18. No alarm. Length 9.220. Mile 220.0, out.

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CP detector. Mile 2540, coma, number 2, name 60 degrees. Axel 688, no alarm. Link 10822, mile 254.0, out.

0: Jason Scott, dispatch at UP 6915 East 246, over.
1: 246 is mounted, over.
0: Here's it'll be up in rural east. We're there. They're coming through New Lisbon now, over.
1: I'm sorry, could you repeat that? I can understand that, over.
0: Recrew at Monroe East, over.
2: 4.0, coma, number 2, main 60 degrees. Actual 160, no alarm. Link 2494, mile 254.0, out.
1: Understood, recrew at Monroe.
0: That's correct. That's
1: true. Check there. 4.0, no alarm.

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I think you will wait at Deputy Pat Johnson Cole will be running through on, well, main lines open now. Todd Johnson, you got it? Just to Derby Beauty for now, let me get back to you. Stay on the channel here.

0: yard, Larry. 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Yard per instructions. Keep Harlan ready. That's correct. He's already, he's coming in for one, running through. All correct, thanks. Yard is
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0: 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Mile 2, 3, 5.4, coma 5, 9 degrees. Axles 6, 1, 8. No alarms. Length 9, 2, 0, 7. Mile 2, 3, 5.4. 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

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And 201-0201, MLB, switches normal, correct, over.

0: East River Dispatch, my dairy tower, over. Edwards, you ready to come out, over? That IDQ did get authority on the setting behind you, just a heads up on that. What's BN? Clears main one, allegedly straight through. I'll get your lights, over.
1: Monroe West, the siding, second 2490.
0: Down 6, what was that cut number, over?

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All right, copy that. You're going to call me at JO, over. All right, sounds good. Thanks so much. 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

Mercy River Dispatcher, CB 2320, over. River Dispatcher, CB 2320, over. Do you acknowledge the intermain track on your PTC, over? Okay to release that so I can get a light for 254 back to the train, over. If you could, over.

me. 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

Roger, UP-1690, over. 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

Dispatcher, 644, over. 621, ever out there yet, over? Oh, how are you in your process here, I guess, over? Over. Ready to leave, over? 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I don't know. I don't know why they think it's a good idea to build these trains so big and not have a plan to put the cars. Is there a spot in the yard clear over?

River Dispatcher, my dairy tower over. QB 2320 clear, La Crosse sighting, and La Crosse sighting. Liberty Street, Lilac, check for the sighting, over. Thank you. 54, I think I'll be able to get your restrictors back to your train, over.

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0: Q90 authority for change of direction on the plant, Grand Crossing, go ahead, it's over.

Units up with us about 2 minutes at 5430, all red, CP 2001, over. That's at 5430 after stopping. At CP 3001, you have authority to pass the signal to Sling Stop Station, Main 2, Main 2, East, over.

0: myself had never.
1: ETI to LTA 42. Are you on your way to Wyville?
2: That is correct. We're coming downhill and just bumping out.
3: Yeah, I figured. I'll get right back to you. Over.

Send us 13 on whatever. UP 5754, go to. Copy that. Looks like they're going to send a crew to J.O. to recruit you guys. Okay, take the light back there, J.O. UP 5754, comply with the center change there at J.O. Light coming down, and wait for that recruit there. Thanks, send that 13, what up?

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0: 46-31,
1: feel this is a good one. Hang on, maybe it's the wrong one for me. I got
0: 25-8115, over. That's correct. 25-8115, address 246-31.
1: That's all, Director. I'll call the duty 0445, they're over.
0: 0445, yeah, on the bunch of 40.
1: The border's already left 12, Director, guys. The yard should be all clear, should be all yours, over.
0: All right, we'll look for it. Thanks.

0: because you need to shove back on the siding, over. Copy. More than 12 axles. Change the lights, over. That authority to back up on the siding there between River Junction West and River Junction proper. Signal location 286 block supply, over. Correct. Can you comply with signal location to stop on the siding River Junction West to the main, over?
1: Alright, train 1-2 emergency at
2: 658 West Tunnel City, extraction 263.7, 25 mph, second 24 now.
1: Copy that, and conductor's already walking over. Alright, copy that. Thanks, guys. See if I can send you some help there. Say that 13, what up?

dispatcher. 43, over. Go ahead, 2629, over. I'm going to get you that link right now. Looks like we're going to have an Uber Flex link. If you have any troubles with that, just let me know. Over.

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1: 319, starting our backup. 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
0: Aegis 719, engineer can't comply with signal indication to stop on the siding. River Junction, last over. Dispatcher 644.

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1: UP 6658, responding.
0: Well, this is where you're going to meet that 254 address. We're going to make the meet at Bangor, so I sent you up one, but keep coming there. Meet 254 at Bangor there. Pull out of an area here in a minute. Over.
1: 254 at Bangor.
0: That's correct. There's a 644 trying to sell some.

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1: UP 6658 responding.
0: Well, not sure where you're going to meet that 254 at yet. We're going to make the meet at Bangor, so I said jump one, but keep them coming there. Meet 254 at Bangor there. Pull out of an area here in a minute. Over.
1: 254 at Bangor.
0: That's correct. There's a 644 trying to sell some cars at River Junction, and there's a second 261 trying to get out of River Junction, and a J19 at River Junction. And as of now, you have a track there, but we'll see what happens when you get out of River.
1: Happening at the River Junction, and they know you got 35 cars for lacrosse to settle.
0: I don't know anything about 35 cars
1: for
0: lacrosse. I don't know anything about that, so I will I'll advise the River, I guess, or the Jeep or whomever, I guess, would be the only kind of crew for your train now to come over. I don't see that anywhere that work messages, unless the River has a message out of it. I have nothing out of it.

0: CPKC detector. Mile 2, 3, 5.4, coma 6, 0 degrees. Axles 6, 8, 8. No alarms. Length 1, 0, 8, 4, 9. Mile 2, 3, 5.4, out.
1: CP6915, heat detector 235.4, no defects. 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
2: Line over.
3: No, please sit out.
2: Apparently there's a 2249.
4: 6658 West. Did those cars come from Chicago there, or did you pick them up at Portage over?
5: Picked up in Portage or St. Paul's. There's a block of lacrosse behind them, and then a block of Waseca's behind them, and then more St. Paul's on the back.
4: St. Paul, lacrosse, St. Paul over?
5: St. Paul, lacrosse, Waseca, and then St. Paul.
4: Alright, I'll talk to Chief here. They just told me to run us to St. Paul, but that's Chief's decision, not mine, obviously.
5: Oh, gosh. I mean, I don't know. Out of lacrosse, if we can get rid of the lacrosse and Waseca's, it'll probably be like 5,600 or so, I think, for St. Paul.
4: Talk to the chief and talk to the river and see what they're going to do with this thing, I guess. So.
5: Yeah, I guess they came out of the belt that way. Until we get, you know, well, it came in a Portage, and we just put more St. Paul's ahead of them. But all that other.

0: off the belt like that.
1: I'm not surprised. There's probably the old 17 feet that I bowled over.
0: No, it wasn't that one. It was a 249, and then it had all this other lacrosse and one beacon junk on it, so they called it a second 249 instead.
1: Okay, even better. All right, 240-54, just coming through Bavaria now, so it should be that side waiting on you there. Hola.
0: Okay.
2: No indication on right over.

office, what do you got for fuel on that one and only engine, over? All right. And what do you have for training out of lacrosse guys, over?

0: okay, 249 just spent about 45 minutes down Monroe waiting on 246 to clear. Therefore, we'll meet 249 at Bangor. I think you'll be out of by about 335, 340. Straight run to the boards after that. The issue we have is 246 in front of you is just on a Badger. He'll be hanging out at three lights. So I think I'll probably just call the elbow for like six and have you pulled out the siding and I'll walk away for supervision, leave a work for the junction, I guess, unless the six happens to be gone. Or if I have to attract barrel pull the two track there for the elbow out over.
1: Looking to get back from Wyville into Adam Float.
0: Works for me, not you. But yeah, you'll have no more beats after you meet the second 249 at Bangor. I'll get you there somehow, and I don't know where to go yet, but we'll get you there and get the elbow on it. Get you guys off that thing.
1: All right, send in that first word.
2: All right, we got 37-17, and all that looks good. Are we going to be able to get that other one for the yard there?
1: Absolutely, working on that right now. Send it your way.
3: Do it over.

0: Have you pull out a bridge switch and shove back, over? You, presenting again, over? So, signal indication, River Junction proper, heading to the main, over?
1: Catch what I said before.
0: I don't know if 249's got a stop or not. Nobody's in.
2: ED1000 said that. Next one for the yard. You're with the owner.
3: Dash 74 with a joint occupied. Well, that was good. And you have a setup track for us, or should we just find something?
2: I do not have any instructions on that setup track. If you want me to give a shout out, I can sure see if I can find out. Otherwise, if you think there is one there, then good to go. Over.
3: When I left, there were plenty of tracks. I can only imagine that. AL maybe used one, and then CH maybe used another one.
2: Probably is actually correct, so go with your best bet, over.
3: Very good, we're short enough, we'll fit in any track, so we'll just find one and then park it.
2: That's awesome. I figured that must have been the case usually, otherwise somebody shouts out with some yarning instructions for me to pass on, over.
3: Yeah, roger that, we'll be giving these warrants back here pretty soon. I don't know if there's anything else unless you have something.
2: Oh, all good on this information for you.
3: All right, all good on your end, all good on our end, and we'll talk to you after a while. ED1000.
2: That's good, thanks. Miss that trout.
4: Pass the signal to blank stop indication. From 12 lead to main 1, west over. You're welcome. We'll cross the dispatch route.

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0: CT detector. Mile 254.0, coma number 1, main 62 degrees. Axle 618, no alarm. Link 9133, mile 254.0, out.
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0: too. I think 249 has worked out like a crossover.
1: All right, I guess.
0: You have to talk to them, I guess. I don't know what they got for sure. Or
1: I'll flop over to 94. I'll try to get over. Do you know where they're at right now?
0: Sparta.
1: They're at Sparta. We're not going to get my phone going here. After we get out of here, we'll have to be up to if you want to get a facility to put away, you can do that. Otherwise, you can stay down here and attempt to do it yourself, but it's not going to look down to you too much.
0: I'll probably just have you stay put and try to do what you can, over.
1: Stay put, do what we can. If we get to the 4 o'clock window, probably then we'll have to shoot up and give you a thing that's pretty $100.
0: Are you going to need a torch on the siding, or are you just going to leave your power in the yard, over?
1: Oh, we don't have a ride back up to the B&B, so we'll have to go back up to the
0: Do you want me just to get to you now and you can head up, over?
1: Yeah, I think that'd be the smartest bet. Otherwise, we're going to be stopped by 249.
0: Only 220 out west WESC yard leads us across as a 30 inch sighting. Proceed west, let me know when you're clear and searches are restored, over.
1: Alright, 220.

Baxter, J19, CP 719, over. I think what I'll probably do is run you into Tower CK, so around this 261 up to Mid City, to meet 376, over. You said previously about remarshaling. I don't know if you got time to do that, if you want to try it. Dispatch out.

0: C2K2 detector. Mile 220.0, coma 62 degrees. Axle 688. No alarm. Length 10786. Mile 220.0 out.
1: Restriction 263.7, 25 mph.

0: Roger, I-67. All right, here we go. Gonna meet 2249 there at McDerry. They're up Bangor. Gonna take the sighting, I guess. Over. For your help, over.
1: Water, we don't have it yet here. Should be good.
0: Yeah, as long as you, you'll clear the Mississippi for that, correct? Over. Okay, here we go, over.
2: CP detector, mile 269.0, coma 62 degrees, axle 303, no alarm, list 4633, mile 269.0, out.

UNSF was off that train, over. I'm ready, go ahead, over.

Casey out of Lansing, over. I'm ready, over. CS 4823, 4823 north and north, CHL clear, track 1, 4022, 4022, and 327, 0327 KDK, is that correct? Alright, copy sir, thanks, have a good night, 50K, Sam.

east of River Dispatch from Madera Tower, over. Be 2320 clear, lacrosse sighting, all sighting, switch, bylock check for the sighting, sighting's clear, over. Only 7 track is clear, over. Alright, copy that, yeah, they're just coming out of Bangor now, over.

0: But yeah, I don't think anybody knows what's going on with them over. It's okay to release your TGV all then, over.
1: Send us 13 Homewood to UP 5754. Is that conductor back at the head end? Over. All right, copy that. So there is a break there. All right, copy that. And you get any info, give me a shout out. When you get like car info and everything, just give me a shout real quick. Over.

0: in the case of Scott's Special, you'd be 6658 West, over.
1: B-6658 responding.
0: Total cars come off on the cross was 3535, is that correct, over?
1: B-36 to take for La Crosse, and then another 24 there to take for Waseca, over.
0: 36 for La Crosse and 24 for Waseca, so you're pushing 70 cars there, over? Yeah, I forgot to do math. Sorry. 60 cars from across. Roger that. The river is taking some calls, over.

CP detector. Mile 269.0, coma 62 degrees. Axle 618, no alarm. Length 9329, mile 269.0, out.

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Mile 254.0. Coma number 2. Name 61 degrees. Axle 302. No alarm. Link 4655. Mile 254.0. Out.

All right. UP 5754. Let's see if I can get this changed here. 501 crew. What was that last name on the conductor? Get over.

Copy that. TGO conductor Johnson. And what's the conductor? What's your name now there? What's your last name? Over. No, you know what? Actually, I'll just change.

0: Copy that. TGO, Conductor Johnson. And what's the conductor? What's your name now there? What's your last name? Over. No, you know what? Actually, I'll just change it to the train here. Hang on a second. All right. Guys, ready to copy over? All right, TGO number 9665, currently issued to Johnson. Changing the designation to C705, 81 of the 31st. Okay, at 358, 0358, MLB.
1: You're just going to have to find a clear track, report at the tablet, and dump it off, over. BN's got one to run. If I let you across, how long until you clear a grand? Over.
0: That is all correct.
1: Clear grand. It's a clear grand. Copy that. No indication. Are you getting any headroom out of West Y? Over. Signal indication out of West Y, authority for change of direction on the planet, UP6658, over.
0: All right, copy that. And when you guys get back to the head end, can you give me some car numbers for that knuckle changer? Thank you. Send us 13 over there.
1: That's out. Another couple miles up, but just a stop and crew change, over. Copy that, thank you, over.

0: All right, that's a WPSX 894, and the call trailing is a WEPX, and I did not get the number for that second call.
1: 0404,
0: I copy that. Train list is flipped, and it's 50 from the head end. All right, copy that. I got it there.

Dispatcher 43 AP, 2629, over. Talk to Footboard in Altoona. They said to bring you up to 92. Before you knock out that signal, they'll give them a shout. They'll let you know when they're ready to bring you in, over.

CNSS for Gulf Specialty Benefits, 6349 west of us. Just a thing we have to do if he does leave a transportation behind, you know, so I appreciate it so much.

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KCSM 4560 East. That's full bubble or full filtering over. The freight's open now. Get rid of it and go to town by the road.

Dispatcher, RCPD 719, over. Curtis, how long till you're ready to go? I might be able to get you to Minsky after this. Second 261, over. Let me know when you're ready. Get your river dispatch out.

0: have a combination 2-for-2 called Stop Red. 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
1: I respond to Lack, over. 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

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I'm not sure why it doesn't have a pull code on it, but yeah, it's okay to go over. All right, sounds good. Thank you. 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

0: CT detected. Mile 269.0, coma 62 degrees.
1: Axle
0: 570, no alarm.
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0: 6009, mile 269.0, out.
2: KCSM 4568 East, over detector 269.0. No alarms. Approaching Banger. Constriction mile 265.3, 25 on the main. I-67 out.
3: QP dispatcher 4304.

CN, that's 12, home under the CN, 3840, over. I think you guys are going to need a shove there on the left, correct, over.

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0: Hampton, that's 13 onward to UP 5754. 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

0: CPKC detector. Mile 2, 3, 5.4, coma 6, 0 degrees. Axles 3, 0, 2. No alarms. Length 4, 6, 3, 9. Mile 2, 3, 5.4, out.
1: 290 East, no detector, 65, 4, no defects, 64 out.

Recrew is going to need a brake stick because you guys got to put 36 handbrakes on to recharge the train. Is that correct, Irvin? Alright, copy that. I'll pass along that info there. Send us 13, what up?

Bridgewater Coin 29-55. Both crew, re-clear those limits. No main track switches used. Release by Diamond. All correct, over. All right, 29-55 to DUP, 1,000. Allers for a clear at 0446, 446 MLC Diamond, over.

0: 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Crew Goose Cuba clear of those limits. Released by Diamond. All correct, over. Okay, 99-740-UP-1000. Limits report clear at 0447, 447 MLC Diamond. Over.
1: Approaching Sparta.

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Learning all kinds of new things. I guess you picked pilot there, final echo.

0: CT detector. Mile 2540 coma number 2 main 61 degree. Axle 570 no alarm. Link 6025 mile 254.0 out.
1: KCSM 4568 east over detector 254.0 no alarm. I-67 out.
2: You're welcome. Cross match route.

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Mile 220.062 degrees. Axle 302. No alarm. Length 4626. Mile 220.0 out.

KCSM 4568 East, approaching Tunnel City. No restrictions, I-67 out.

13 on with his UP 5754. How you guys coming along, over?

0: Alright, copy that. You got the chain back together and still trying to figure out a way to help with that with the handbrakes there, but the crew is going to do the F450 there, so hopefully it shouldn't be too much longer.
1: Alright, 376 is going to go by here soon and I should be ready. To the Visa River Dispatch out.

0: Alright, 5167, good for you. Seeing you for changes, but I still got that one sitting up there firing ahead of you. Over.
1: Casey River Dispatcher, second 249, over. Be tied back onto your train, over. Once you're ready to leave, over.

0: 754, C705, over. I was just wondering if you guys were still there, over. Aware, but just as long as I'm not missing on anything, over.
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2: CNSR 5795, over. Failed you. I'm sorry. I totally spaced out. Forgot to call the plant. So they said, well, it was like 15 minutes ago, they said it would be 40 minutes. So I'm going to run the grain train around you, and then I'll get you a light to Alma, over. Thanks, guys. Across the back row.
1: All right. 1054-59-54-592, the shuttle move between milepost 192 and milepost 185. Also, I have blocks established for shelf move, while also mainplane. Milepost, so that was 173 and 175 per day. Alright, blocks established between milepost 173 and P173, and milepost 175 for CN5459.

0: Venus Mars, Andover.
1: TN detector, mile 276.6. Northbound, no defects. Temperature 57F. Total axle 5.56. Speed 3.8. Detector out.

Jersey River Dispatch from a Dairy Tower, over. Right, over.

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1: Smart Sand, over.
0: 141 empties for you. Where do you want them? Yeah, east leg.
2: I take the siding, River Junction, last over.
0: All right, inside loop, and then the rest of two.
3: 2, 3, 5.

is waiting on a northbound that's approaching Byron now.

CPKC detector. Mile 2, 3, 5.4, coma 6, 0 degrees. No alarms. Train too slow. Mile 2, 3, 5.4.

0: Big Easy River Dispatcher, CP 719, over. Yeah, so eyeball and Wabasha right to Lakeview. How long do you think that work will take on the main, over?
1: Five,
0: 45 minutes, over.
1: No, nothing.
0: There's a second 249 leaving La Crosse, that's why I asked. But this is coming up to River Junction East, so I think we'll be all right, over.

0: I-67, descending Badger East, seating 627, Southern Pennsylvania Division. Buffer on. Whistler, 15 to start. When you're back.
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0: I'm here, 15, here we go.
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0: Fuck. What was that? 3-0. Paul, how many?
1: Good for 30.
0: 30-3-0. I can hear your radio just fine. I can't hear yours to save my ass.
1: Quality equipment. Good for another 25-25. I'll take over.
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0: 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Northbound.
1: 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Roger, 2. Roger, 2. Pass one. 12 back, still good for 55-0.
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Yeah.

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0: We're doing this because they require me to. 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
1: Alright, head's underneath the first dump shed here.

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0: CN Def 12 on Dover. MS-12, Holman is CN-3901, over. All right, we'll switch as normal. CN-3901, 3901 South, reporting clear, track authority 1598-1598 at 616-0616, MJJ, over.
1: BNSF, LaCrosse Dispatcher, BNSF. 8380, all red, CP3001, over.
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0: 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The CN3901, 3901 South is reporting clear, track authority 1599-1599 at 617-0617, FJJ.
1: Welcome, BNSF 8022 East, over. I'll have you take it into 112, tie it down, down the ice house lead, and then tie it down, over.
0: Is all correct, though.
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0: Alright, that one's correct. 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Alright, I got Triangularity 1616-1616 to the CN 5424-424 North at NETA. 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

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Go ahead, over. All right, 5386 is a good one, 40 CD for changes, over. The error codes in your diagnostic screen, over. All right, copy that. You got one going south past you, and then I got one going into 54, clearing them. We'll get you moving over. All right, understand that. I'll put a ticket in there for you. Just trying at your next stop for me. Over.

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0: Routed out to the location, Badger East, Portage, less than 12, blocks are all flagged. Yeah, you don't need to give me a, talk to the day guy, we'll get anything back, or nothing, all your station up, give anything back to East Portage, or, move on.

0: All right, Dan, we had a little confusion in here about thought we forgot a lantern. He said we're good to go all the way to Portage.
1: I'm sorry, yeah. Two locations of Portage. Do not need any roll-ups. I told you, Dr. Zing, I got nothing out here, so no roll-ups to get to Portage over.
0: All right, sounds good. Thank you.

0: those other engineer guys over.
1: We're going to go outside and mark. I don't know.
0: I was checking there. No, I don't care. He's out of the house tracking. I'm guessing they're over.
1: All right.

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to the Geisha River Dispatcher, UP-6658, over. Here's going to get on you there, Colville West main track, over. Correct. Thank you, CBGC. 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

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CDB number 5454 is good. Be governed by the CDB for changes. 450 crew on duty, correct?

CNS-12, home of the CN-5424. TM, I think, is going to meet you at the bowling alley there in Wrightstown. Over. Yeah, that's correct. I'll leave the signal up for you, so just let you know they're going to be there, so don't go flying by them. Over.

That's 13, home and over. Alright, I'll get you some signals there at J.O. and we'll get you across the diamond. Sounds good, thank you.

Who's good from, looks like KO switch no to milepost 83, 83 on the main. That's still good, no changes. All right, sounds good, guys.

0: keep DK feed detector smile. 2 2 0.0 comma 6 3 degrees. Axis 6. No alarm. Length 6. 1. 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
1: TSM 4568 East of 2 2 0 0 0 0 0 0 0 0 0 0 0 0 0 0 0 0 0 0 0 0 0 0 0 0 0 0 0 0 0 0 0 0 0 0 0 0 0 0 0 0 0 0 0 0 0 0 0 0 0 0 0 0 0 0 0 0 0 0 0 0 0 0 0 0 0 0 0 0 0 0 0 0 0 0 0 0 0 0 0 0 0 0 0 0 0 0 0 0 0 0 0 0 0 0 0 0 0 0 0 0 0 0 0 0 0 0 0 0 0 0 0 0 0 0 0 0 0 0 0 0 0 0 0 0 0 0 0 0 0 0 0 0 0 0 0 0 0 0 0 0 0 0 0 0 0 0 0 0 0 0 0 0 0 0 0 0 0 0 0 0 0 0 0 0 0 0 0 0 0 0 0 0 0 0 0 0 0 0 0 0 0 0 0 0 0 0 0

Mechanical Services, anyone looking for a diesel dock? Again, 3157, how can I help you? Over. What is your DP unit?

Houston, sorry, BB, set alarm from DC remote 8827. There won't be a lot of we can do to troubleshoot that. All we're going to have to do is cut dynamic brakes out on that unit, and it's going to have to be cut out as the owner.

should all be related to the dynamic brakes. All you can check is make sure there's no MU cables connected in any of the receptacles on that unit. If there are any, just make sure you put them in the dummy seat. With these step faults here, it seems to be pretty common on these 8000s, and the main thing to do is just cut these out till it gets to the shelf for inspection. That's correct. You're going to have to be back there and put that breaker down for dynamic brakes. Sure, GD, Grumpy Dinosaur. I'll get this all booked up as well. Alright, you guys stay safe and have a good rest of your day. If you have any more issues, give us a call back, please. Mechanical Action.

0: All right, CNS 12, Homa to CN 3206, over. Yeah, I got a huge rain at Antone that you're meeting. It's fairly having issues with their DP unit. The diesel doc told me I got to cut out the dynamics and make sure there's no MU cable. There, you can stop and handle that for them rather than making them walk to the rear end of the train. Over. Alright, thank you. CNS 12 on that.
1: Thank you. Staying customer service, Steven.

13 homeward. No way. Are you kidding me, Horst? Oh, my Lord. All right. Yeah, I'll take it down if that's all right with you guys there. I'll have to check over. All right. Sounds good.

CBKC Wisconsin Dispatcher to the KCSM 4568. Sir, can I show you all east and clear of Mall Creek East on the main node? Alright, I copy, and then I guess you guys are going into the yard, pick up one unit, and then everything back to the house track, so. That's correct, over. Thanks, CBKC, Wisconsin Dispatch out.

you know what car it was for this knuckle on that train the side he tell you over? Are they the ones that told you had another broken knuckle? Yeah, just let me know the car chief. I was just wondering when you get a chance.

0: Bull. What's the date of it, Jenner?
1: Not a blank here. 31 or 1.

5 minutes. I'm looking at it right now. But that's within 5. I got a fire started up down there.

1, permission link following switch in reverse position. 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

TP-2320 at the short line switch west Y. Has authority to enter siding and proceed west. Over. Oh, correct, man. What do you have for a TGP off? Over. TGP-5-8810, could I 72-01, good TGP off? No changes, over.

CNS-12, Omen, over. Go ahead, over. Five five one four, good to the L 508.

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0: 1336, Morgul. All done with your work, Anita. All right, signal location there, KJ. Okay, to proceed for south from Murray Stand. Over. Thanks. This is 12198 south at Anthem. Got 3157 just stepping in here. Added to something about DP issues. Did you guys rectify that? What status of your train there?
1: All right, copy that. How far was

Mecca, 13 home. Okay, try it again. Alright, sounds good, guys. Here we go. Signals across the diamond, still a good track authority out there for you. You bet. RTCL. Well, today, I'm a little...

0: That's 13, Homewood 345. And yeah, 344 north of. Guys, I got one. Alright, DTW-55, go ahead and try that. You got another engine you want me to put in here, over? Go ahead, give that a shot.
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Okay, I'm called him.

P-Plan, sub, over. Power, yeah. Here they come, over. And I'm sorry, that signal is just valley to clear. We're good. Okay. Very good. Here they come. Thank you. Spectrum.

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BNSF Cross, dispatcher. Yep, roger, guys. Signal indication at Grand Crossing. I'm going to bring you up to Graff. We'll follow the St. Paul from there, though.

42, 0842, 80 Baker, CTE, is that correct? Over.

S-13 home with a... No, I didn't know anything about what time you want it for. You want Western to point then, correct? All right. Is Caitlin, is she the boss for Rapids? I'm just asking her if she did or not before I order one. Okay. I know she runs the Valley, that's what I was just asking. Okay, never worries. I'll take care of it. Hold on here, 1 second before I got you here. You got any other crew on? Who is it in case they ask? Who do I have on here? Dusky and Christensen. Okay, sounds good. I will let them know. Thanks.

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0: Exactly. 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
1: 0 B 3 7 detector out.

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Alright, thanks.

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You just come out of the roundhouse at Orr and back in at 54. All right, signal location when I can take you here, over. All right, yeah, and 5516, 5515, 52, you're over.

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That's for sure.

19-19, leads to 6. 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

0: 6. 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
1: Yep.
0: Total also 4.
1: 4.
0: 0.
1: Speed
0: 4.
1: 1.
0: Detector

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Over.

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I thought I'd do about a safety. All right, I'll talk to you all in the infrastructure.

one of them. It's 15 or 12 now, 357, 3092 north, over. Fago, they're going to come down to Badger. We'll meet him at Wolf and keep heading north, over.

Well, I guess we're going to have to talk to Caitlin. She said that 576, I have to meet you there at Waterbury. So I'm going to get you out to Waterbury for now, and you're on duty at 9 o'clock. Over. Yep, looks like it's 1670-1670. CN 3395, 3395 West at Wisconsin Rapids. 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Checkbox 3 THREE, clear main track at East Waterbury. 2 TWO boxes are marked 2 TWO and 3 THREE. Over.

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0: All correct, over.
1: 10-12, home of the... Yeah, if something changes, I will get back to you. 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

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Over. 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TM's going to pick up Larry. 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
1: Yeah, 466 stop, three track, I'm up.
0: Switch to normal, UP 5754-5754, Northport's clear of 1582-1582-944-0944-LAS. All correct, and well, at least you got through. Alright guys, sounds good. Ordered a cab for you, so it'll be there shortly, over.

Index level. 39-2, go ahead, over. All right. Not going to fit there at Wolf, over. Then I suppose 198, 3157, you won't be able to clear Wolf on.

Rápido.

West Central is the number in 1406, November 1406. 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

0: Sunset Center, 71 Center, 822. Do you want to switch ends right now, Ms. Subin, and should we do a quick passes or no? Real quick, just gotta put your eyes on this one. You don't have to look at both, but just gotta make sure that we'll just put it forward in the tape.
1: Alright.

KPKC, real dispatcher, answer in McGarry, over. Yeah, I got Jake. Hold on 1 second.

street. That's good, no changes. You got work or you straight to random? Okay, you want a box two or a box six? I got one coming out of Rapids or heading to Waterbury now. I'll get you going down to Waterbury. You want a two or a six?

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16216, 2616, okay, at 1031. 1031 LAS.

All correct, and yes, TGV0563 is good, no change. TGV0563, authority on the sub, moved there between Crest and Mount Force 163 on the White House side.

colorectal. All right, sounds good. Yeah, they're already on their way, so they should be sitting there waiting for you if I tell you.

0: CEO fired as 876 to the 546-788. Good CEO here.
1: No, Adam, sub-dispatch, over.
2: Jump 71, dispatch.
1: 71.
2: Now aboard the UP-2172, what if we pick up box 1-6364, and what if we do the return trip?
1: Yeah, Valley, do you switch to us? All right. We'll do a line one on the 6364. We are in agreement that New Orleans Valley meeting the east switch at 199.1 to protect the train. Over.
2: That's correct. I'll agree.
1: Awesome. All right. Here comes 81-44. Over. And then, you got quite a bit to do yet, or are we ready to pull these out?
2: No, we're going to have a little bit. Jeff's going through the numbers right now, trying to figure out if we had to do switching out here or anything. We want to get the ducks in a row.
1: Very good, sir. Thank you. Spectro?
2: Yeah, we'll give you a shout out either before we're ready to leave or once we're getting close that way, if we get that box 7 for the yard going, or once you see here.
3: 371037 LAS.
0: Copy that. Wild Highway at River Junction.

0: All correct, and that 576 is out working, so once they get down there and clear, we'll bring you up to meet the eastbound sand train. Bring you up to clear.
1: It may be Homer or Doug Howard. You will meet 577, okay?
0: That's correct. So as soon as they clear, we'll get you going.
1: That's correct.
2: KC, Iowa, CP 7022 North, over.
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1: CP50, that's not in the CP8846, over. Okay, guys, we got you going into the siding here at River Junction. 577 is coming up through the Crescent Yard, over. I know y'all not gonna make it to the cross, so got a dead head crew that should be in a cab from St. Paul to River Junction, over.
0: North 577-293, over.
1: Copy that. I'll reach out to train master Sheldrick and see what he says, okay?

0: KC, you're listening back to Answer and Material. So I was actually getting ready to give him another trial.
1: Got it pumped up enough to start taking a head over.
2: Alright, here we go.
0: Enough cars on it, okay.

Copy that, over. Alright, copy that. Would you be able to tie the train down in the yard if he wants you to start the work over?

0: Are you still sitting on the 53 or are you on your power yet?
1: Copy that. Thank you.
0: They'll take off and then y'all be able to get a warrant behind them and we'll take one warrant that way.
1: If you really expect to drop.

0: 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Right, over.
1: Iowa, CP 7022 North, 577293, over. Clear that track more yet, over?
2: Door now, ready, over.
1: Ready, over.
2: CP 7022 North, track 1.
1: Sir, CP 7022 North, clear your track 14002400 to 1058-1058 CPE, is that correct, over?
0: You have authority on the shove move between Nina North and Nina South, blocking the

I see 3129, that's all.

0: 29, you show traffic authority number 1701-1701. 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
1: Yeah, the team for a second. I'm just going to walk back and just make sure that everything's happy on this other unit.

0: 13, almost.
1: I went through Marquette, there, over. Sir, over.
0: Target 1703, 1703, CN 3817, 317 at Blair. 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
2: As I'll say, if he's not able to help, I'd be more than happy to walk it. I would love the exercise, actually.
0: All correct.
2: I just never get to walk anymore.

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But

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1: 77 Roger, just checking.
0: 46, just coming into Homer.
2: Heads up,
0: PTC, time up with 89 cars on our wheel. Yeah. All right, just hold back, and I'll let you know when to get close, though.

0: is set. You said you're clear of the red zone? Very good.
1: CPKC, River Dispatch, call man. CP8846, over. Yeah, Chip, Trainmaster Childress wants y'all to go ahead and start the work, over. Hey guys, let me ask you a quick question. 546 gonna have to widen power here at River Junction. Do they need to come into the yard to do that, or can they just do it from the siding, over? No problem. I was saying 546 is going to have to widen their power here at River Junction. Would they need to come into the yard to do that, or can they just do it from the siding? Over.

All right, copy that. Let me call phone Trainmaster Smith back, because y'all just maybe end up tying it down there on the siding, if they got a wide-8 power and everything. Okay.

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2: Line 0700 on the north end. We're going to clear 6 back for you. Step out of the way. So you're going to come in for 6. Come off your line 59. NC-NR-1-7-4-1. Shut in. You're pulling a whole lot better. Block 26. Let's put the 9 track. Your head 12 will go to 1. 1 is clear while you're paused.

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CPKC, you're really dispatched out into CP8846. Hey guys, if y'all can reach I-72, can you let them know that Trainmaster Smith said for them to come pick y'all up, over? Let me try. Thanks, guys. 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

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Over. Hey guys, Sergeant Train Master Kedrick Smith. He wants you all to go down to River Junction and pick up the J-20 crew. Over. Still on here, over. Could you go ahead and finish a drag and then go get them over?

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1: Got a copy, thank you. 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

CPK Sierra River Dispatch is calling the CP 9783, over. Hey guys, I have this message for you all from Train Master Childrick Smith to leave your ditch lights at DNB at the crossover. That's right.

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0: 71. 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

0: PKP detector. 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
1: Basically, River Dispatch.

0: right, copy that. Thanks, guys.
1: Thank you, Robert. Thank you, Robert.

0: No gap.
1: Number 5, track 2, no gap. You're watching the 15th Fairbank 25

0: you come on 43 over.
1: Got job 71 here.
0: Go ahead. 71.
1: Yes, sir. Just want left out of a valley here. Just want to make sure if 72 is in the picture. I just don't want to drop the signal on him when I pull it out.
0: Oh, let me check. You come on 43 to EP 18 or 1711 over.
2: Yep, 1711 over.
0: Hey, how far in the valley are you guys over?
2: Oh, we're probably 50 miles. Oh, yeah, we got to stop at Wars to grab one as well. Yes, on the way over.
0: Oh, okay, very good. Thank you. Yeah, 71. They still got to stop at Warren's. They're 15 miles away. Over.
1: All right, very good. Just wanted to give them a heads up for the case, but yeah, we're gonna take a pull here. Do you want to send us one for the yard or wait till we get closer?
0: No, I'll send that one for the yard now. There's a 44 Exxon. I don't know if they go up in the seat of the day or not.
1: All right, very good.
0: So I'll just send you box 7 joint 199.1 and 204. Over.
3: All right, that sounds good. Yeah, I don't know what they're going to do today. I think they called them for switching in the yard.
0: Okay. Thanks, guys. Patch out.
2: Thanks, Walter. Over.

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1: 568 West, taking a broad fair stop next signal, I-68 Alpha.
0: Sure move, CPC Appleton, North Strobe, on the far service up. Blocking devices have been applied, over.
2: I tell you I need it. I'm hoping you guys get up there and get yourself back to the yard before I need it.

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1: D looking to come in the east leg of the Y, picking up 115 from you, over. Broke up a bit.

0: 10-10 first coming in the east leg of the Y, over.
1: Yeah, you're going to come in as, I believe it's track 4 and 5, let's shoot you in the mailbox.
0: Roger, going to come in the east leg and shoot down 4 and 5, list in the mailbox, over.
2: CP Case, you need real express calling into CP 8046, over. Hey, you guys did tie it down at CP 286 on at the crossing, over.
0: Taking a strict thing, Badger East, received your Chico Road 6.76.28. Nice, good job.
2: Right, thank you, guys. CP Case, you really dispatch your office.

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1: Wisconsin Dispatcher, ask the Tomatel, over.
0: KCSM 4568, over.
1: Yes, sir, go ahead, over.
0: KCSM 4568, all clear of the main line at Badger East. If you could set us up with PTC for the KCS 4772, thinking about 3.5 hours for our outbound from now, over.
1: 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You said about 3.5 hours there.
0: That's all correct, over.
1: All right, I copy it.
0: Thank you.
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0: I-68, let's go 65.

0: Ed, I'm hearing. Ed,
1: I'm here. Yeah, that was it.
0: Yeah, she was doing pretty good once again.
1: Huh.
0: Over.
1: CP, go ahead, over.
0: Yeah, track 4 will have to be on the head end of that out as well.
1: Track 4 is the head end of the train, copy.
0: And I'm on. Bring him back.
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1: Turning in there to hold or just kick it down there, we got to clean it up later, there's more going in. Deltuna North Flat, and we got a bunch more going in.

been a mess. I went to bleed them. Some were white, some were not, so there could have been something in there. So, yeah. That was a mess up tractor, too. I blame the FIT, buddy. We'll be good to go. I'm working on a list. There are cars on 6 that showed on 4. I'll be making a list for that. I got to sort out track 8. There's cars on there that didn't show on the bowl, and then I'll work on the backside, and then we'll be good to go for the yard. Oh, you know.

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Right from the bridge flows with the signal indication. Y'all need to go at the siding here at the ramp to drop off some ditch lights over. Look for signals as soon as the bridge

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Alright, you got your train tied down and everything.

0: 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Go ahead.
1: That was dealer.
0: Hey, you guys, that Nissan. Yeah, I'll get you one. I'll just get you a new one from Waterbury eastward, and then we'll just clear up that one when you clear West Waterbury, clear up Waterbury.

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0: Yeah, I was giving you car count to nobody.
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1: This place is empty.
0: That ebbs and flows. 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
0: We'll be waiting for these then.

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13 home whatever. Jump off. Yeah, CN 3817 30 to 7 there between Blair and Whitehall, blocking protection applied.

BSF the cross, dispatcher, BSF 8199 East, over. 9, and then you're outbound on duty at 1315, over. All correct, thank you.

got about another 10 feet to the light.

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CMS 12, over. HLCX 3841, afternoon, go ahead.

that light tower is going to cross in front of you. They're going to run up the two track. So 2 for 2, look at what's going to see. 3195, Mr. Hayden. Currently 781, 19, and my car gets you. You don't know what's going on.

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1: One, you have 30 open up, enter the and north Stroby and proceed north second on the base.
2: KAC Iowa, CP-228 north, over. Formal exception report for you when you're ready, over.
1: CX-3841, that's all correct, over.
2: Equipment number is AOKX603967. Axles 11, 13, and 14. Let's cycle the brakes 10 PSI, over.

0: 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ETW 4933, go ahead. 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
1: 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And all those switches cross over. 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
1: 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That's all it is. Over. All right, I'll stand by a minute.
0: That's all correct. Which first stop today? One wall pack, all right. Signal location from radio. Oh, Chris, I'd like to see you.

0: Oh, you moved the marker, I take it?
1: Yep, I was jostling around, trying to figure out what's going to be the easiest and best way to fix it. So I kicked it up where all of a sudden it did. Inside them, but it's not good.
0: Okay, okay to return.
1: No, you can back it up and separate.
0: Before you kick it again, while we take a stretch, okay?
1: Well, something that's always been nothing else is that you can drop my 3-1. You're covered and we'll give it a stretch.
0: You got the handbrakes on this end yet?
1: There is one handbrake on
0: this. All right.

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Switch to normal. CN 2616, 2616. 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

All right, let's make it 1744, 1744 to the CN3395, 3395 West at Waterbury. Check box 2, TWO, proceed from West Waterbury, switch yes. To milepost 163, 163 in the Whitehall sub-team. 1-1 box, mark 2, TWO, over.

0: good deal.
1: Okay, good stretch. Got them all. The 3-point applied. ECS 4772.
0: Roger.
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0: Back to the show.

0: Johnson's sake, what's your flow?
1: 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It bounces around a little bit. I can see when you're wiggling things back there.
0: When you can, start a match.

0: right, after stopping, VSF 8127 at CP 3001. You have authority passing on the swing stop indication. Eastbound move, main 2 to main 2, over.
1: Now I do.
0: That's correct, over.
2: Stand, and somebody else grab it. Stupid radio center.
1: So, what's your plan here then? We're going to put this car here and then run all the way around it on the main line?
2: One foot. And then...
1: Why don't we just get one from 175 down?
2: Hey, I like that even better.

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0: Come on, Adam, Silk Smash. Over.
1: Yeah, job 72 here. New leader, UP-1819, over.
0: UP-1890.
1: Yes, sir, Mr. Scott. If you could we get a warrant? Milepost 175 to Altoona. Do my zebra again here, over.
0: Yeah, 175, CPX-094, over.
1: Yes, sir, that'll work. We're just going to have to run around the siding here and grab a car, but yep, we'll do that, over.
0: And let me, shoot. Did I have a box, too, on the 2172 East? Let me talk to them real quick there in Adams. Over.
1: Okay, yeah, real good. Yep, standing by.
0: You come on 43, UP-2172. Come on, 43, UP-2172. Hey, are you able to release one, or just tell me you're in Adams and I'll send those guys west with a line 2 on your train? Over. Okay.
2: CPK, Wisconsin Dispatch to the CP-9783 of them. Yes, sir. What do you guys have for fuel today? Over.
1: Got 17 on the liter, 3,000 on the 72. Over.
2: All right, 1,700 on the liter. Over.
1: Yes, ma'am. 1700.
2: All right, I copy. Thank you. CPKC, Wisconsin Dispatch.

0: Prince of Grabos. Yeah, we got it on the siding here. We'll have to run around, grab on it. But yeah, we'll be coming back with one for
1: Two sounds as match CP 9783 of
2: Forgot. I sent you Valley at down 175.
1: Sorry about that. Are you guys DP'd over?
0: Negative.
1: All right, I copy. Thanks, CPKC, Wisconsin Dispatch out.
2: Okay, we're doing line one, and we're on agreement that new limits, 175 and CPX 094 will protect the train. We're doing a line one on the 9685.
0: Yes, sir. Line 1 on the 96-85. And yes, milepost 175 to CPX 094 will protect. Conductor and engineer agree. Over.
2: Okay. 1-86 coming your way. And then give us a shout around Rodell here. We'll see if we got to run out the west end or we're head in at 92. Over.
0: Talk to them when we get closer to Altoona. Have a good day there, sir.
2: Thanks, guys. Thanks, John.

0: 13. One more.
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0: Alright, switch is normal. 1038-17, 3817, report clear, 1703-103, 1307, 1307, LAS.
2: UP Law 43 to UP 1819, over.
3: Yeah, go ahead there, over.
2: Okay, 9685 coming your way. You said one car on our way back?
3: Yeah, we gotta have one lumber flat. You're gonna stop at

0: Hoping I got enough to at least hit the course. So we're going to get the stuff. Copy.
1: Please check it. Mile 269.0, 77 degrees. Actual 400, no alarm. Link 5958, mile 269.0 out.

0: and crisscross zip ties in hopes that it doesn't, when it hits something, it's supposed to be holding enough to.
1: Yeah, Roger.

5 switch west Y, have authority to enter siding and proceed west. Over. All correct, over. Should be walking. KC River Dispatch.

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0: Chester. Mile 2540 Coma. Number 2. Name 77 degrees. Axle 400. No alarm. Link 5981. Mile 254.0 out.
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2: 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That's all I got for you.

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Normal CN 26162616 East reports clear of 1738. 1738 at 1344, 1344 LAS.

0: All correct. Yeah, sounds good. Yeah.
1: CB 9783 East, station Fort Raymore. Next restriction, Form B, Portage, 546 out.
0: That's 13, almost. I 713, good, no change. Correct. Well, I'll get you out to Hiawatha. I got 491 on the other side here. I think they're coming back south, but I don't know when. I can try and find out here, but we'll get you out to Hiawatha for now. Thank you. I'll get you, figure this out. I'll get you one shortly.

S-13 homeward. Yeah, go ahead. Alright, yeah, we can get that guy by then if that works for you guys. Are you guys heading south today? That'd be great, and then we can get them guys going here. Alright, so you guys are all clear. Okay, releases authority here. We did this electronically, didn't we? Yeah, I'll send it down now. Just let me know when it's off your CDU there at 1741. Perfect, we'll get those guys by and we'll go from there. Alright, sounds good guys, thank you.

5435, you on this tower? Alright, those guys cleared up. I don't know if you heard, but I'll send down a track authority at 1749-1749. Let me know when you got it.

and 12. West reports clear of 1744. 1744 at 1358, 1358 LASR.

0: About an hour or so, maybe a little less, over.
1: See you in the clear.
0: Anybody else, over?

0: Let's see here. All right, let's make it 1751-1751 to the CA 3817. 3817 east at Blair. Check box 2, TWO, proceed from outpost 163-163. To West Waterbury, switch yes on the Whitehall submit. Check box 3, THREE, Grand Main Track at West Waterbury. 2 TWO boxes are marked, 2 TWO and 3 THREE. Over.
1: Alright, 8199, signal indication at Grand Crossing. I'll let the CP know you're ready.
2: Hi. Good morning. This is CP 9783. Our headlights are not working on this unit. Ditch lights are, headlights aren't. Back screen, there's a message up here. It says, won't crank, cranking inverter is disabled. That's all I can tell you.
1: Unit running at all?
2: Yeah, unit's running. It's our leader right now, but we just went through a tunnel. It was mighty dark in there, and then find out our headlights aren't working.
1: Okay, is the headlight breaker tripped?
2: It is not.
1: On the back wall, headlight ME selector, what position is it in?
2: Hold on a second here.

0: That's in Long Hood Trail now. It was, the switch was in the wrong position there, it looked like.
1: Okay. Let me get unit number one more time.
0: CP9783.
2: West Mechanical.
1: Okay, yeah, this thing's already got several defects. Automatic traction motor cutout, engine switch ditch light. Engineer side ditch light out, wipers bad order. Screens, oh, there's a bunch of stuff on the.
0: Yeah, the left hand side screen is out. Two traction motors are cut out. I guess I got it working now. I went to single unit and it's working now.
1: I copy that. Everything else is booked on it.
0: All right, yeah.
1: Navigation mechanical up.

you guys hit a tree and the step lights are busted. The ditch lights are broken out, and you said the MU receptacle, the power lid is busted.

Let the dispatcher or the train master know to respond. They might have some tape where they can tape up that engine side steps and handrails, and I can put a defect on it and they can get it set out at Northtown.

Let's let this veteran or the train master know to respond. They might have some tape where they can tape up that engine side steps and handrails, and I can put a defect on it and they can get it set out at Northtown.

Yeah, make sure they know about it, and, you know, see if they can get some tape on it if it's bad. And I'll put a defect on the MU cover missing, and the engineer side steps and handrails are bent. All right, thank you. Here we go.

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Let me ask you this, how long would your work take heavy to Phoenix? About 15 minutes out. Currently at home, west of Phoenix.

0: interpreted at 1-2-4-3-3 signal indication, river junction, as authorities make multiple changes of direction within the plant as we know.
1: KCI will answer at Lansing Tower, over. I see that. Yep, looking at her now here.

work. I appreciate it. 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Good, thank you, sir. 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

Thank you.

0: PKC detector. Mile 2, 3, 5.4, coma 7, 4 degrees. Axles 4, 0, 0. No alarms. Length 5, 9, 3, 0. Mile 2, 3, 5.4, out.
1: P9783 East, detector 235.4, no defense. 546 out.
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20208 North clear, track 14008-4008 at 1416-1416 CTE, is that correct, Norm?

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0: 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We're sitting here as far as we go.
1: Oh, I got about 5 cars, yeah.
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0: KCKW 4933, last time it's clear. Alpaca Foundry 1, all switches for the main and no mellow. I'm going to have one each way for you there.
1: Copy, brakes off, airs in, release speed for walking up.
2: Over.
1: I-68 dispatcher, over.
2: Yes, sir, go ahead, over.
1: All together, conductor's on his way up. Be ready to go here in about 15 minutes, over.
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0: KCI, Lancer, Lansing Tower. I think this is 280. I could barely make anything out you're saying, over. I'm starting to hear you a little bit better right now. What's your leader, over? I can hear you a little bit better. Ready to try to copy warn here, over? Track 4010-4010, August 1, 2026, to KCSM 4672, 4672 South, SETH of Bluff. Check line 2, proceed from Bluff, milepost 9999, Marquette Sub, on main track. So line check 1, line number 2, CTE, over. You cut out there. Try starting back at your line to it. Finishing again, please, over.
1: Detector, mile 220.0.075 degrees, axle 400, no alarm, length 5943, mile 220.

0: Tacoma, 80 degrees. Tacoma, 80, no alarm. Lake, 375 miles, 369.40 out.
1: Amtrak 13, 4269.09 east, Spanger, no further telephone restrictions.

Yeah, I wish I could, but I got to take the plane down there.

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1: That's correct, 45 MPH stands right.
0: All right, copy. I got Amtrak 1340 due at Tomah in 16 minutes. Do you guys think you can get out in the clear at Camp Douglas in that time frame, over?
1: Yeah, we can do that.
0: All right, signal indication going in at Camp Douglas, over.
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40 head end responding, over. Okay, Roger that. Thanks for the heads up about an hour late. Sounds good.

0: C3 detected. Mile 254.0, coma number 2, main 80 degrees. Axle 20, no alarm. Link 380, mile 254.0, out.
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QBKC, River Dispatcher, Asher and McGarry. Over. QB228, all done, making multiple changes of direction at River Junction proper. Okay, put me to line at 280 down the River Junction. Over. Thanks. KC, River Dispatcher out.

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Signal indication, guys, over. You too, KC, River Dispatcher.

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0: Bob. 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
1: 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I'm Chris Piedi.
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0: CPKC detector. Mile 2, 3, 5.4, coma 7, 8 degrees. Axles 2, 0. No alarms. Length 3, 8, 5. Mile 2, 3, 5.4. Out.
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going back south and getting close to 78, just give me a call and hopefully I'll be able to get you in there one hour. Alright, understood, thank you. DC 0491, CS 3004.

0: Sure. So CN 8338, you do have authority to make a short move at Massey between milepost 71 and milepost 78. Blocking protection will be applied over. That is all correct. Thank you. Have a seat. CNS 13, RTC, up and over. All right. Your TGBO 5638 is still good. No exceptions on the call sub. And.
1: Thank you, too. I see that.

Alright, so this will be track authority 1765, 1765, to the CN 2616, 2616, at Wisconsin Rapids. Checkbox 6, SIX. 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

All right, track authority 1765-1765 to the CN 2616-2616 shows okay at 1516-1516 MRS.

All right, see you in 2016. I'll correct on that repeat. Thank you. As the sand loads get into Waterbury, I'll get you the rest. Thank you. Talk to you.

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Mile 220.0,77 degrees. Axle 20. 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Length 391. Mile 220.0 south

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1: 568 over.
0: I'll probably just hold you there for 1333. The Amtrak's are meeting at Kilbourne.
1: Okay, Amtrak's meeting at Kilbourne will meet 1333 here. That'll work.

Southwest Line, so. Chain W2, alright, here we go. I'll switch out.

Dispatch 1819, down main track 2, in at 90, call the footport, over. You betcha, dispatch out.

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Right, 280 all on the Marquette sub, copy that, thank you. You have a good day as well. CBKC River Dispatcher.

you okay with your name on the air test on track 4? You agree we did it for the robot? 38, you agree we did it for the robot? They can put your name on the air test.

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0: Yes, and then we'll go after track 5. Well, do you want a little break, guys? You good? What do you need?
1: Let me call the train master. I'm not quite sure there. 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

KC, River Dispatcher, calling K53, over. I guess those cars do need to be air tested, over. KC, River Dispatcher.

Okay, where is this exactly? There at CCC Appleton you're referring to? Okay, so the top mast of the southbound signal at CCC.

minutes, I can maybe squeeze in an hour over.

0: 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Smile. 2 2 0.0.76 degrees. Axle 1 6. No alarm. Length 3 2 0. Smile. 2 2 0.0. 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
1: Cat track 1333. 20 main track, no defects, 64-4, New Lisbon and Camp Douglas, 799-25.

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And you're looking ahead to milepost 8, over. Well, there's a coal empty on the main at WIT, so I'm going to have to give you two. So to start with, I'll just give you a line two. No need to release it. On the way back, we'll just give you a line one and another line two once you clear back into the siding on the way north, over.

0: 4772 East, Fortune, Elizabeth, no restriction. 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
1: All right, that one's also yours, so just give me a call when you need that shove move down at the plant, over. 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Thank you. RTC out.

0: All right, in the clear of Waterbury sighting with normal to the rear, we'll show the CN3817, 3817 East, reporting clear of track authority 1751, 1751, at
1: CPKC detector, mile 235.4, coma 78 degrees, axles 16, no alarms, length 325. Mile 235.4 out.
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0: Go ahead and tone the switch while I give you a second authority. We'll just release the first one once you're clear of it. Over.

All right. So this will be track authority number 1776. 1776 to the CN 2616 2616 at Waterbury. Checkbox 1, ONE. Track authority number 1765 1765 is void. 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Work between East, EAST, Waterbury, switch no, and milepost 163 on Whitehall Submain. This authority has two TWO boxes marked 1, ONE, 6, SIX, over.

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1: Okay, so you're clear of East Waterbury, you said? 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

Roxy in 2616. That is all correct on the repeat, and you can go ahead and dial up while I'm making up the other authority for that moment.

0: All right, CN3817, you ready for yours, over? All right, it'll be track authority 1778, 1778, to the CN3817, 3817 East at Waterbury. Checkbox 2, TWO, proceed from
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1: Departing Omaha, clear 2415, next restriction 25 grand crossing. Clear, next restriction
2: 25 grand crossing. 0.0, 77 degrees, axle 472, no alarm, length 4996. Mile 220.0 out.
0: Back authority 1778, 1778, to the CN3817, 3817 East. Shows okay at 1614, 1614, FRS over.

Kirby and 3817 East. That is all correct on the repeat. And I will let you know when you clear into Rapids what time you're outbound and that all we're called for. Over. Understood. Thank you. RTC out.

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CDKC River Dispatcher calling CP 7558 East, over. Going to meet Amtrak at Madary, over. 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Thank you, CDKC River Dispatcher.

0: CT detector. Mile 254.0, coma, number 2, main 80 degrees. Axle 16, no alarm. Link 306, mile 254.0, out.
1: Amtrak 1333, no defects, 254, main 2. This is Sparta, next restriction 25, 2799.

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After stopping, BNSF 4630 at CP 3001 has authority to pass signal flying. Stop indication from main 2 to main 2 eastward, over.

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Mile 254.0, coma number 1, main 81 degree. Axle 426, no alarm. Link 9926, mile 254.0, out.

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Mile 220.077 degrees. Axle 470. No alarm. 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
1: Venus up 587 to Houston dispatch. All officers on board, ready to go. Over.
0: All right, I'll put up your request, over.
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0: got a few requests as well, trying to get y'all through here before they have a move. BNSF Lacrosse Dispatcher, BNSF 5872 East, over. So you asked how long for you to clear up the diamond, over.
1: 5 minutes, you want?

I'm going to get that Z in front of you at Craft, just as information, over. That Z on main 2, I'm going to bring him up to main 1 at Graft, across in front of you there, so my westbound Z has a straight shot across, over.